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0: 717 dispatch, be advised, we'll be en route from last location to outside medical center with one male, MHL, starting mileage 26328, repeating 26328.
1: Copy, Julius 2, notify.
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2: 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Can you confirm the numerics on that address?
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Patrol to 1430 State Route 11, Rushton. Repeat 1430 State Route 11. Dr. Marie Ketty states that two young boys went into her house around the supper time and are hiding in there, and she cannot find them.

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0: What was the location of that car here on State Route 122?
1: Probably did not have an exact location, somewhere in the vicinity of 122 and 30.
0: Received. You can show me on the area, it's something you'll locate. 381.
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Be advised, the caller for 1430 State Route 11 may be at the earliest stages of dementia.

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Myself, 713, will be out at 27 Constable Street, Apartment B for follow-up regard to last.

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the roadway 2 miles from 149-20-468 heading towards Nickelville. Repeating for St. Charles, reported tree down in the roadway. Approximately 2 miles from 149-20-468 heading towards Nickelville. 2264.

Franklin County Dispatch, Fort Malone. 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
0: Can you patrol 262 West Main Street? Say to Zachariah, say to that there is a bat in their home that they need removed.

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1: Portable Hospital?
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On the phone now with a female sitting. 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
0: 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Fort Covington will be standing down.
1: 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You're staying down 0606.

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WQXB 932, Franklin County Dispatch, Mall, New York. 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

Tom for the southeast starting mileage. Now it's going to be 18594, 18594, coming in from Fort Covington Town 4, or Fort Covington Fire Station 2 at T-Long, with 1 male, 5549.

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0: 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Coming through from SC Malone to Malone Town Court with 1055 for Raymond, 4973.
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0: 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Yeah, on Fort Cobham Street, just past Village Line, New York, Lincoln Sam George 5160. 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
0: 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We get a Zone 2 CAM car en route for relay. 4-9-7-6.
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Priority 1 EMS call, 3076 State Route 11 for a 59-year-old male's fall with a head injury. 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

0: 716 dispatch, can I get EMS on the corner of King Street and Academy? One male falling off bike, bleeding from the head.
1: Received Jane and Academy, male falling off a bicycle, 1023. 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
0: 46 respond, back up 1B43. 652 counter to for the investigator. There's five people there starting to get argumentative with her.
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0: Dispatch, Westville fire 395, County Route 19 for a vehicle fire in the back lot.

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Vehicle fire, ground 18.

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Vehicle fire. 395 count 19. 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

0: We got 1B45. We also have a pending disorderly. 1594 South Main Street, St. Regis Falls. Eight people arguing at that location. One of them is trying to retrieve their belongings from the residence. His name is Roger Lemire.
1: He's available.

5716. Team Patrol 2783, I've received a call from Debbie Patterson. They said a female named Jackie was sitting on the ground near the dumpsters wearing a sweatshirt and jeans. On the phone, she was trying to get up. They had this issue with her last night as well.

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0: 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I'll be out on County Route 19 for that vehicle fire.
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1: 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Approximately 200 yards off the roadway with multiple cars surrounding it.

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0: Fully involved vehicle fire with multiple other vehicles around. Frank 10 dispatch for Westville, Bangor. Sheriff's Department on scene. Fully involved vehicle fire with multiple vehicles around for exposure.

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0: 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Sheriff's Department on scene, Louisville, vehicle fire with multiple exposures. Repeating, full Westville, third alarm, vehicle fire, 395, count 19. Update from the scene, vehicle's fully involved, multiple exposures.
1: Two to ten, you want to get a couple of tankers on the road?

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1: Car two.
0: Pretty much under control right now.
1: Affirmative, thank you. Car 10, do you copy?
2: Negative.
1: County Highway says they got under, or Town Highway says they got under control at the moment. Still going to need an engine.
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1: Go ahead.
0: Scotty, when you get to Jarvis's, pull in the driveway and drive all the way to the back. You'll see us sitting here, and there's a couple of us here that can help you.
1: Copy. Any tankers?
0: I don't think so.
6: Could you send EMS to this location on Sawyer Ave for a 63?
7: Receiving 05. Female disoriented. 1217. Alone, EMS, 70 Sawyer.

0: Franklin County Dispatch for Malone. PD is requesting you to 70 Sawyer Avenue for a female patient disoriented. Repeating for Malone, PD is requesting you to 70 Sawyer Avenue for a female disoriented.
1: Be advised, vehicle is fully involved, however, no other exposures at this time. One engine and a tanker should be sufficient.
0: Hi. Repeat car two.
1: Be advised, the vehicle is fully involved, but there's no other exposures that are in danger at this time. The current engine and tanker that we have en route will be sufficient.
0: Roger, car two, boil all vehicle, no exposures, roll 19.
2: 152 County, do they not need me?
0: Per car two, it's a negative. The 2 units on the road, that will be sufficient.
2: Copy, I'll go down for manpower of 19.

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Nothing further at this time. One 594 South Main Street, Sanger, just walk.

0: Four, five. Decon 1B, 4-6. B 4-6, I have 4548 out at that location, stating you can disregard.
1: Car 2 to dispatch, fire knocked down, extinguished.
2: Are not going to extinguish.

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It's affirmative. 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

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Howdy, one EMS call 4921-037 for a 41-year-old male coughing up blood. 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Alarm time 1319, Cross Street, Kenner 8, and Cargan Road.

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0: 306 to dispatch. 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
1: Right, 306, 14.

0: 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I'll be clear from last.
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Respond to 39 South Pearl, speak to Carolyn K.A. She's reporting her 23-year-old son is out of control. 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Nothing physical.

0: 716 dispatch.
1: What is 716?
0: Myself and 805 be transporting one male from our location to Alice Hyde, MHL.
1: Repeat. Alter transporting one male to Alice Hyde, 1434. And when you get a minute, landline the DMV. And it's on the desk and I'll put it in multiple.
0: Repeat.

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0: 805, just to advise you, there's a pending harassment complaint not currently ongoing at 194 Sinclair Drive. Caller was an April Cole.
1: Received.

Tower 148, copy property damage complaint. Control Fat Up, respond. 21 McCount Street, Chattagay, the Birchcon apartment. A property damage complaint. Property manager stated that someone lit a bottle rocket in the freezer and destroyed it.

0: 716, dispatch, hold the entity out at Altai.
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0: Sunshine Dispatch, Fort Collins 41, Lima Salt, 74 Lee Road, Jack Residence, 59, female difficulty breathing, repeating for Fort Collins 41, Lima Salt, 74 Lee Road, Jack Residence, 59, female difficulty breathing, cross to 04. 1B4,
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Franklin County Dispatch 44 Covington, 47's responding EMF call 74 Leahy Road.

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0: 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Received a call from Rose McCray. She's currently on Academy Street near the school. States her and her boyfriend are currently in a verbal argument.
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0: seat. 13, also just be advised, this is the second call we've received from Rose.

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0: to any Malone Patrol in the vicinity of County Route 8. Be on the lookout for a pickup truck with a boat trailer on the back. Possible trailer plate is going to be B6784, then B6784. All reported, this vehicle is driving erratically, running stop signs.
1: One before eight. Are you in route, back in route to Birchcon and Chattagay? One McCown Street, Chattagay, Birchcon Apartments. Number 1-2.

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Franklin County Dispatch for Bangor Priority 1 EMS call 1911 State Route 11 65 female possible stroke. Repeating for Bangor Priority 1 EMS call 1911 State Route 11 65 year old female possible stroke. Crosses are St. Mary Road, Gallup Road.

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Mutual Aid request for an ALS Interface, Bangor will be responding to 1911 State Route 1165 female stroke,

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0: dispatch 716. So you patrol 28 bus garage lane. It's the Harrison Gym by the softball field. Took a call from Brandon Pelkey stating he took a report that the gym door was open. There was a bunch of kids in there playing basketball. They were asked to leave. He's wondering if you guys could possibly swing through and check it out.
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B436 Spruce Street in regards to Bunker Hill Road. City 8 negative.

Franklin County Dispatch for Fort Covington. Reported smoke condition. Burns Holden Road. Called in from the end of Woolen Mill Road reporting lots of black smoke in the area. Repeating for Fort Covington. Reported smoke condition. The area of the Burns Holden Road and Mary Riley Road. Callers reporting a lot of black smoke in the area. Your alarm time is 1846.

0: 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Go ahead, 02.
1: They stated it was coming from the Burns Holden Road.
0: Caller stated it looked like it was coming from the area of Burns Holden or Mary Riley Road.

0: 02, the caller was in the field back behind the Rustic Charm event barn on Woolen Mill Road, and you can see it from there.
1: Received. I'm on the Burns Holden Road now investigating.

0: 02.
1: Dispatch, show me on scene. 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You can hold all units.
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Fire alarm activation called in through alarm company. 57 Hay Meadow Road showing rear living room smoke detector. Also received a call from the scene stating the alarm had went off there. 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